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0: Hey, how's your summer going? 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KO has tickets to Luke Bryan for Saturday, August 8th at White River Amphitheater. 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
9: South Sound weather.
10: Mainly clear skies this afternoon with daytime highs approaching 80. Winds out of the northwest 5 to 10 miles per hour. Mainly clear skies develop with fog at times. Tonight, lows dip down to about 48. High temperatures reach up to 78 and foggy early tomorrow. Lots of sunshine. Bright sunshine Friday with highs in the mid-80s. Slight chance for rain Saturday. That's the latest from the South Sound Weather Center. I'm meteorologist Laura Lockwood. Currently 81. K-A-Y.

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0: Hey, how's your summer going? 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
8: South Sound weather.
9: Mainly clear skies develop with fog at times. Tonight, with lows around 48. Southwesterly winds, 5 to 10 miles per hour. Daytime highs approaching 78. Tomorrow, mainly sunny skies develop with fog and spots early. Clear skies with fog and spots tomorrow night. Lows dip down to about 49. Highs level off around 85. Friday, under clear skies. 72. Saturday, chance for rain. That's the latest from the South Sound Weather Center. I'm meteorologist Kara Foster. Currently, it's 83 degrees.
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0: 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Wyatt Flores.
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0: Hey, how's your summer going? 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
6: South Sound weather.
7: Mainly clear skies develop with fog at times. Tonight, with lows around 48. Southwesterly winds, 5 to 10 miles per hour. Daytime highs approaching 78. Tomorrow, mainly sunny skies develop with fog and spots early. Clear skies with fog and spots tomorrow night. Lows dip down to about 49. Highs level off around 85. Friday, under clear skies. 72. Saturday, chance for rain. That's the latest from the South Sound Weather Center. I'm meteorologist Kara Foster. Currently 81. K-A-

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saw the old man's face. Front page obituary. He was a millionaire. He left his fortune to some guy he barely knew. His kids were mad as hell.

0: Hey, how's your summer going? 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
7: South Sound weather.
8: Mainly clear skies develop with fog at times. Tonight, with lows around 48. Southwesterly winds, 5 to 10 miles per hour. Daytime highs approaching 78. Tomorrow, mainly sunny skies develop with fog and spots early. Clear skies with fog and spots tomorrow night. Lows dip down to about 49. Highs level off around 85. Friday, under clear skies. 72. Saturday, chance for rain. That's the latest from the South Sound Weather Center. I'm meteorologist Kara Foster. Right now, 75.

knocked on his screen door, and he said, Lord, what you need, boys? And they said, you know all the others went and cashed out. We got the subdivision all mapped out. It'll sit right here on this land, and you could leave town a rich man. And he said, boys, whatever you're offering, it won't be enough.

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I still see her pink bow and her brown hair. She's in the big city now, but she still calls home.

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0: Hey, how's your summer going? 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
5: South Sound weather.
6: Mainly clear skies develop with fog at times. Tonight, with lows around 48. Southwesterly winds, 5 to 10 miles per hour. Daytime highs approaching 78. Tomorrow, mainly sunny skies develop with fog and spots early. Clear skies with fog and spots tomorrow night. Lows dip down to about 49. Highs level off around 85. Friday, under clear skies. 72. Saturday, chance for rain. That's the latest from the South Sound Weather Center. I'm meteorologist Kara Foster. Currently, it's 68 degrees.

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0: Hey, how's your summer going? 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
4: South Sound weather.
5: Mainly clear skies develop with fog at times. Tonight, with lows around 48. Southwesterly winds, 5 to 10 miles per hour. Daytime highs approaching 78. Tomorrow, mainly sunny skies develop with fog and spots early. Clear skies with fog and spots tomorrow night. Lows dip down to about 49. Highs level off around 85. Friday, under clear skies. 72. Saturday, chance for rain. That's the latest from the South Sound Weather Center. I'm meteorologist Kara Foster. Currently, 66.

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On a

0: Hey, how's your summer going? Did you do that one fun thing you promised yourself you were gonna do? Tired of seeing all your friends' vacation pics on social media? 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KO has tickets to Luke Bryan for Saturday, August 8th at White River Amphitheater. 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
4: Mainly clear skies develop with fog at times, overnight with lows around 48. Southerly winds around 5 miles per hour. Daytime highs approaching 78. Thursday, mainly clear skies develop with fog in spots early. Clear skies develop with fog at times. Thursday night, lows dip down to about 49. High temperatures reach up to 85. Friday, under sunny skies. 72. Saturday, chance for rain. That's the latest from the South Sound Weather Center. I'm meteorologist Kara Foster. Right now, it's 62 degrees.
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0: Hey, how's your summer going? Did you do that one fun thing you promised yourself you were gonna do? Tired of seeing all your friends' vacation pics on social media? 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KO has tickets to Luke Bryan for Saturday, August 8th at White River Amphitheater. 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
5: South Sound weather.
6: Mainly clear skies develop with fog at times, overnight with lows around 48. Southerly winds around 5 miles per hour. Daytime highs approaching 78. Thursday, mainly clear skies develop with fog in spots early. Clear skies develop with fog at times. Thursday night, lows dip down to about 49. High temperatures reach up to 85. Friday, under sunny skies. 72. Saturday, chance for rain. That's the latest from the South Sound Weather Center. I'm meteorologist Kara Foster. Currently, it's 60 degrees. K-A-

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0: how's your summer going? Did you do that one fun thing you promised yourself you were going to do? Tired of seeing all your friends' vacation pics on social media? 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KO has tickets to Luke Bryan for Saturday, August 8th at White River Amphitheater. We'd love to reward you with a pair. 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
4: South Sound weather.
5: Mainly clear and foggy overnight with lows around 48. Winds out of the south, around 5 miles per hour. Daytime highs approaching 78. Thursday, becoming mainly sunny with fog in spots early. Clear skies develop with fog at times. Thursday night, lows level off around 51. Mainly sunny Friday, with highs in the mid-80s. Rain likely Saturday. That's the latest from the South Sound Weather Center. I'm meteorologist Jennifer Wojcicki. Currently 57.
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0: Hey, how's your summer going? 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
4: South Sound weather.
5: Mainly clear and foggy overnight with lows around 48. Winds out of the south, around 5 miles per hour. Daytime highs approaching 78. Thursday, becoming mainly sunny with fog in spots early. Clear skies develop with fog at times. Thursday night, lows level off around 51. Mainly sunny Friday, with highs in the mid-80s. Rain likely Saturday. That's the latest from the South Sound Weather Center. I'm meteorologist Jennifer Wojcicki. Currently 55.
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4: Clear and foggy overnight with lows around 48. Winds out of the south around 5 miles per hour. Daytime highs approaching 78. Thursday becoming mainly sunny with fog in spots early. Clear skies develop with fog at times. Thursday night lows level off around 51. Mainly sunny Friday with highs in the mid 80s. Rain likely Saturday. That's the latest from the South Sound Weather Center. I'm meteorologist Jennifer Wojcicki. Currently, it's 54 degrees.
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0: Come. Waymo is back on some freeways after the company reportedly fixed a major issue. More from Mark Mayfield.
1: The robo-taxi company pulled vehicles off freeways 2 months ago when the cars had trouble navigating construction zones. Now Waymo tells TechCrunch that the autonomous vehicles are going to start popping up on freeways in Phoenix, San Francisco, and Los Angeles. In Phoenix, I'm Mark Mayfield.
0: Historic rainfall in the Northeast is causing flooding in upstate New York. Flooded roads have been reported in Albany, where 5 inches of rain fell on Wednesday, and one car was found fully submerged in a flooded underpass. The trial of a Texas teen accused of a 2-day shooting spree could fundamentally alter the criminal justice system. That's because Christian Mondragon is charged with terrorism despite no proof that the attacks in Austin had a political motive.
2: If everything that is violent is defined as terrorism, what does terrorism even mean anymore?
0: Art Gibson, who studies terrorism at the University of Dayton, says there is a real danger of linking garden variety shootings to terrorism just because they're scary. That, he argues, takes the steam out of real terrorism cases, which deserve special treatment. Tim Cook's last earnings call as Apple CEO is today, leaving a company that's worth 14 times more than when he started 15 years ago. He'll be handing things off to John Ternus, a longtime Apple employee and head of hardware. Investors will likely be looking for updates on iPhone sales and the company's artificial intelligence strategy moving forward. BTS says they will not be submitting their music to the 2027 Grammys. The K-pop stars announced their decision on Instagram on Wednesday. The announcement follows the Grammys' decision to introduce a new category for Best Asian Pop Music Performance. Michael Kastner, NBC News Radio.
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8: Mainly clear and foggy overnight with lows around 48. Winds out of the south around 5 miles per hour. Daytime highs approaching 78, Thursday becoming mainly sunny with fog in spots early. Clear skies develop with fog at times, Thursday night lows level off around 51. Mainly sunny Friday with highs in the mid-80s, rain likely Saturday. That's the latest from the South Sound Weather Center. I'm meteorologist Jennifer Wojcicki. Currently, it's 53 degrees. Hey.

0: The Big D and Bubba before the show.
1: Hey, Carson, what's up? Good morning.
2: Good morning. I am going to a concert this weekend, and no less than four people have already hit me up asking, are you going to this concert? Do you know what's in town? Yes. Yes, I did. I will be there. And, hey, do you want to get dinner before the show? Maybe? Yeah. And then I'm like, or maybe I just want to be in my own little bubble because there is a reason.
3: Are you going by yourself?
2: Yes, I am.
3: What?
2: Yes, of course.
3: And okay, so you're going by yourself.
2: Yes.
3: They've invited you to dinner, and yep. You don't want to be in their vicinity.
2: Yeah, because I kind of want to be in my bubble. There's some artists that I kind of like to be in my own silo for because my fandom is so extreme that it's probably best that I stay away from other people.
1: And I get that.
2: Yeah, so I go because they're probably not. They're going to want to talk about regular things, and I'm going to want to talk about the set list because, yeah. Of course, I pulled it up before the show. And is he playing my favorite song, second song in? Yes, you are. I have not heard that live in decades. So let's go. And you guys are going to. Oh, you're going to want to talk about work. You're going to want to talk about what's going on in your life. I don't care. I care about the magic we're about to witness for an hour and a half.
3: Are you one of those people who once you hear your song, you leave early?
2: Well, yeah, but it depends on the band. Like, I mean, this guy, no, I will not. But there's some that I'm like, I look at that set, like setlist.fm. I look and I go, oh, okay, you're playing my favorite song. Yeah, I can leave. Oh, yeah, I'll have four songs to go. I'll miss the encore and I don't have to worry about traffic.
3: Do you plan like when you're going, like when you're showing up by looking at the set list ahead of time? Like, do you go, I can go up to this late?
2: No, I want to be on time because I don't like to cut in front of people. I think it's rude when you're late to a concert.
3: You paid for that privilege.
2: Yes, but everybody else paid to watch a show as well, so I don't want to be that rude guy, but... I mean, yeah, there's bands I've gone to see that I go, well, they're playing my favorite song, fourth to the end, and if I book it out, I can then get in the parking lot and skedaddle. Yeah, I do that. But then there are bands that I absolutely will not leave until the end of the show.
3: So what are you going to do? Are you going to go hang out with these people?
2: Or? Yeah, that's still in the up in the air. I don't know, man. I don't know. I kind of don't want them to kill my vibe. But we'll see. We'll see. But also, it's like all these different people, and they're like, well, we could all get together, and you could introduce me to your other friends. And I'm like, ugh.
1: Your they're friends in the are Wizard of Oz? How are you guys going to get home?
4: Well, just follow the Yellow Brick Road, Carson.
0: The Big D and Bubba before the show. 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
12: Mainly clear and foggy overnight with lows around 48. Winds out of the south around 5 miles per hour. Daytime highs approaching 78, Thursday becoming mainly sunny with fog in spots early. Clear skies develop with fog at times, Thursday night lows level off around 51. Mainly sunny Friday with highs in the mid-80s, rain likely Saturday. That's the latest from the South Sound Weather Center. I'm meteorologist Jennifer Vujicki. Currently, it's 53 degrees.
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2: The update right now is I haven't really been out on any dates lately. Like, I haven't gone, but I did go out with a friend last night. Here's the weird thing. A friend was in town and said, hey, you want to grab dinner? I said, absolutely. I haven't seen you in a long time. I go, I meet her at the place, we have dinner. The check comes, and it just sits there. And I'm just kind of watching to see what's going on. She expected me to pick up the tab. She invited me to dinner.
1: Why do you act like that?
2: Of course. But it was a friend. I'm fully expecting.
1: You've been a dude your entire life.
2: I'm fully expecting to see her pull out her purse at some point and give her a thing and just go split it in half or whatever. And I'm trying to play it cool. And I'm like, are we going to split this or not? And I finally pull my card out and I put it on the little thing, you know, the little tray. And she just kind of...
3: sat there?
2: Yeah. And I'm like, what? And then the little waiter guy comes by, picks it up, brings it back. And I'm like, all right, maybe she'll ask or say, hey, let me get the tip or whatever. Nothing. I don't, Carson
3: Hope
2: knows.
3: Springs eternal.
2: Carson no. knows. I will...
1: Yeah, now, did you invite her?
2: No.
1: I thought you did.
3: Called him.
2: No, she called me and said, hey, I'm going
1: to
2: be in town.
1: Let's go to dinner?
2: Yeah, let's go grab dinner.
3: I'm going to ask the real
2: place.
3: I'm going to ask the real question. I know she's your friend, but I'm asking you.
2: No, there's no history.
3: No, I'm not asking that.
2: Oh.
3: How attractive is she on a scale of 1 to 10?
2: She's okay.
3: Okay.
1: 1 to 10. What?
2: 1 to 10, I'd say 6. I mean, she's
3: that
2: not...
3: is surprising. Because I've been out with super hot friends of mine who used to be models. And one of them straight up looked at me and was like, oh, honey, we don't pay. There are men here. And I was like, okay, what? Sure. She goes, a lady never picks up a check. And I go, yeah, but we're not like dating these guys. She goes, so? There are men here. And I was like, oh, it must be nice in your world.
1: Yeah, must be.
3: But I thought you must have had a super hot friend. I don't know where she gets her audacity, but I'm here for it.
2: She is attractive. She is a model, but not...
3: Oh, wait a minute.
1: Glad we're getting paid more.
2: No, but I'm just saying not... You know, some models are not the prettiest person.
3: Oh,
2: you
3: she's like a hand model.
2: No. Anyway, yeah, I thought it was weird.
3: Oh, she's an OF page.
1: But you paid, right, Bubba?
2: I paid.
1: Good job. Good boy. After.

0: and Bubba before the show.
1: Hey, what's up, Carson? Good morning.
2: Good morning. I have a real friendship dilemma here. I was out the other night. Two friends were out at dinner, and one of them, she's loud. There's no other way to say it. She is a loud talker.
3: We all have that person.
2: Yeah,
3: in our lives,
2: very loud. And we were out at a restaurant where, thankfully, it was somewhat noisy. And so I thought, good, because sometimes she's so loud, I'm like, I make those faces like, oh gosh, everybody's looking at us.
3: Is she just a loud laugher?
2: No, she is a loud talker. Okay. She's very, and she knows it. She has made reference to it. And she's usually okay if you're like, hey, shh, shh, shh. But we're at this loud restaurant, and that kept increasing her volume, even though she's already really, really loud. And it was so bad that people around us started giving her these looks. And she was just oblivious to it. And I'm thinking, it's gotten to where it's making me uncomfortable. And I don't, how do you have this conversation? Again, she's acknowledged. I talk loud, but she's obviously doing nothing about it.
3: She talks loud on purpose. She wants the attention. We used to know somebody. We know somebody who is very much that loud person who wants the attention. Look at me, I'm really loud. Blah, blah, blah, blah. I'm the life of the party.
4: You don't know that to be true, though.
3: Oh, I do know.
4: Not on this person. You don't know.
3: Oh, no, I could feel it because I
2: No, you know this person. You've been out to dinner with her.
3: Oh, really?
2: Yes. And
1: who hasn't even?
2: I mean, that's true. You know, yeah, it didn't work out. My bad. Maybe that is why.
1: Same in a situation where you have someone, a friend who stinks.
2: Yes.
1: Like, you want to tell them, but you're kind of like, it's so...
2: It's
3: but
2: awkward.
3: The difference is the stinky friend doesn't know they stink because they're in their own stink. This person has acknowledged that they're loud, so they know they're loud.
2: Yep, but I guess I've got to think she believes by acknowledging it, that makes it okay. But the people at the tables all around us didn't know that she acknowledges it. It was...
1: So you can't just go, when she does that, you can't just look at her and go, God, why are you so loud?
2: No, because I'm not you. You could... Like, D can get away with that.
1: How can I get away with it?
2: I don't. It's just your whole demeanor.
1: Oh.
2: I feel so weird saying that to someone. And then, of course, it becomes, well, it's even weirder if you stop talking to her.
1: But, I mean, you're so, like, you can be, like, really blunt.
2: Mm-hmm.
1: But you can't with that.
2: No.
3: Why don't you and the other friends have a coordinated thing before the next dinner? When she gets really loud, you guys just ignore her and start talking amongst each other. Don't even look at her and see what happens. See if she gets a little humbled.
1: Or you can invite me to dinner one night with you guys.
2: Yeah, that's what I was looking for.
1: Is she
2: always like
1: this? Are you always this loud? What's wrong with you?
4: And all of a sudden, the dinosaur from Toy Story is talking to me.
1: That's right.

0: Before the show.
1: Who are you texting, Bubba? During the show.
2: A friend, and she's having some major issues. She had to bring her dog. She woke up this morning, and her dog's back legs weren't working.
1: Okay.
2: And so she had to go to the vet. She went to the little 24-hour emergency vet. They're like, yeah, we have to do a surgery and this and that. So the surgery is $12,000. Carson, you may not want to be in here for this conversation.
1: A dog that can't walk and has to have surgery, it's $12,000.
3: Okay.
1: That's a tough decision. That's why they have pet insurance, I guess.
3: Yeah.
2: So I said, $12,000? That's crazy. She said, yeah, I have to leave a $10,000 deposit tomorrow morning. I'm doing a bunch of my work stuff here, trying to figure out how I can save money and cut corners and
1: do all kinds of other
2: stuff. Yeah. She said, yeah, we're going to have the MRI in the morning. And then if they think he needs surgery, then I'm going to go ahead and do the thing, keep him under anesthesia, take him in and all.

0: being heartless, I guess, because
1: I'm not judging you. I'm just saying you can't win in that situation.
0: No, you can't.
1: That's the thing. So you're going to come off as heartless because obviously she's going to spend the money. So yeah, anything you say contrary to that is not going to be received well.
0: Mm-hmm. You ended up, how much did you end up spending on Shadow before he passed?
2: Me?
0: Didn't you say Shadow was like $4,000 or something like that?
2: I know this top of my head. It's a bit. It's a lot. I don't remember.
0: It was a bunch, though, and I remember you were like,
2: I just pay for things.
1: I'll tell you, man, I would spend five figures if I was able to get more time with any of my
3: dogs. I spent
1: dogs.
3: Low five figures once or twice.
1: Yeah.
3: Yeah. About $1,000, $2,000.
1: Well, that's four figures.
3: I'm sorry, four. Excuse me.
2: My bad. Poor dog. You said five.
3: I got the wrong. No, five figures.

0: to say this. If you ever send us a message, please somewhere in there say your name so we can say your name. All I know is that this person is a school teacher. Hi, Big D and Bubba. Love your show. Y'all are the best. I wanted to share my story of how I found your show.
1: Oh.
0: It's always interesting to me to hear this. Some people are like, you guys like a new show or something? And we're like, we've been doing it a couple of seasons. this one says, she says, I was great music because this is great. I was in a battle with.

0: satellite radio, the Sirius satellite radio, over the price. Yeah, you have to pay them, by the way. So she said, just disconnect it. Sounds like my dad. Just disconnect it. And so I started listening to the local country radio station, and I discovered your morning show and loved it. I now look forward to my drive to work because of your show. You guys are funny. It's entertaining, and I don't care anymore about Sirius. I enjoy the banter and the conversations between all of you on the show, actually even more than the music. Have a fantastic day from a school teacher.
1: Oh, well, that is really, really cool.
0: I thought that was really neat. Thank you. Yeah.
1: Definitely include your name, as Big D said. That way we can give you a shout out in the future. Anytime you text, Big D reads them as the show is going on. So mm-hmm. if something comes out, I mean, we definitely can break in. But I love hearing the way people find us because you never know.
0: You never do. And I'll tell you this, too, just from a kind of a nerdy standpoint. When you're listening to the reason why radio sounds better, like if you go
1: the
0: back
1: actual
0: and forth,
1: audio quality, is better.
0: Okay, thank you. all right, well, thank you. If you have any,
1: no, but you said the reason is the
0: And I was getting there, and then you jumped in there and just said it. So,
1: but I didn't want you to say like it was subjectively better. It actually sounds better on FM.
0: But you didn't wait to
2: you
0: let me say that.
2: You didn't trust Big D his statement?
1: I did not. I'm a terrible friend. I'm sorry. Big D, aside.
0: No, it's not that. It's just that you're part of like a rabbit genome. Like you just jump around.
1: I do.
0: And this is the way you are. It's just like, anyway, how do you explain? Explain it, Bubba. It's the
1: compression ratio. Sorry.
0: That's the best.
1: Yeah, never mind.
0: Did you see how he just jumped in there?
1: Oh, Tim, well, you asked.
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1: Hey, it's Big D and Bubba. 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

0: More of the Big D and Bubba before the show.
1: Amelia is 12 years old, and she has pigs that she's selling. One is called Big D, one is called Bubba, and we have her on the phone. Hey, Amelia, any interest yet in Big D or Bubba?
2: Not much, because fair's next week, but they're still doing well.
1: Okay.
2: I watched them for the first time, and it scared me a little bit because Bubba was being crazy.
1: Yeah.
3: Bubba does that sometimes.
1: He doesn't like being washed.
2: Yeah. So, I understand that.
1: Yeah. Wait a second. How often do pigs get bathed?
2: Well, you should probably wash them like every day, but my pigs are particularly difficult when I wash them. Uh-huh. So I try to avoid it, but I mean, I probably should be washing them every day.
1: Yeah. Okay. So, well, they are pigs. So you're going to go and show these pigs the fair. And then if we're going to be following along closely to see how we do.
3: I would hope with our names, they get top dollar.
1: Maybe.
2: Really?
3: I would hope.
1: Really?
3: Amelia is. It's going to go one way or the other.
1: She's more intelligent than everyone in this room. what are the judges looking for with your pigs?
2: Well, they want a good mix of muscle and fat, because if it's too muscly, it'll be chewy meat, but if it's too fatty, it'll just be oily and not very good.
1: Okay.
2: So it's like, you want a good mix of muscle and fat, so it's like important to work them enough, but also to like not let them have too much time to work, and also feed them enough food, because you don't want them to be skinny.
1: You're 12? Is that what you said? Really? You're 12?
2: Yeah.
1: What year are you born? Go, quick. Say it.
2: 2013.
1: God, there's no way. No one was born in 2013. That's impossible. All right. Well, Amelia, congratulations, and you're doing a great job with these pigs. And we got the pictures, by the way. It looks like Big D is definitely fatter than Bubba.
2: Yes.
1: Yeah.
3: You know, it's an honor. There are so many names you could have given these pigs.
1: Yeah.
3: And the fact that you said, you know what, I'm going to go with one with Big D and one with Bubba, to me, that is the most heartfelt, touching, and amazing thing ever. And Amelia, I want to say thank you for doing that.
1: Thank you.
2: Thank you.
1: Okay, Amelia. We'll let you go, and keep us up to date on how they're doing in the fair, all right? We'll call you next week.
2: All righty.
1: All right.
2: Thank you so much.
1: Later. Bye. See ya.
2: Bye.

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3: Waking up to South Sound, Big D and Bubba. 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
4: This report is sponsored by Mothers Against Drunk Driving.
5: The U.S. has completed another wave of strikes on Iran after President Trump promised to hit the country very hard for targeting U.S. troops. U.K. Defense Secretary Wes Streeting says Britain is pushing for de-escalation.
6: That's clearly in everyone's interest, given the impact that this war is having on shipping in the Strait of Hormuz and the economic price that we're all paying as a result.
5: In a post on X, U.S. Central Command said the strikes hit dozens of targets in response to Iran's Tuesday night attacks on American forces in the Middle East. It said all of the Iranian missiles launched during those attacks were successfully intercepted. Kentucky Senator Rand Paul says he will move to hold Dr. Anthony Fauci in contempt of Congress after Fauci refused to answer questions related to COVID-19 on Wednesday.
7: On the advice of counsel, I respectfully decline to answer based upon my rights under the Fifth Amendment to the Constitution.
5: Fauci appeared in front of a Republican-led Senate panel but invoked the Fifth more than 100 times. He said it was to avoid Republicans possibly using his testimony to prosecute him for perjury. Todd Blanche's nomination for U.S. Attorney General is on life support as a key vote withholds support over a disputed Justice Department fund. More from Mark Mayfield.
8: Texas Senator John Cornyn said on Wednesday he will not vote for Blanche until the department provides a written commitment permanently ending a proposed $1.8 billion anti-weaponization fund. The Justice Department says it has submitted a written proposal to address Cornyn's concerns, though the senator says it does not meet his request.
5: The trial of the Massachusetts mom accused of killing her three kids continues today. Lindsay Clancy claims she was suffering from postpartum psychosis when she strangled her 5-year-old, 3-year-old, and 8-month-old in 2023. I'm Michael Kastner.
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5: Firefighters are battling wildfires across Europe. In France, crews are working to contain a large blaze near Bordeaux as an extreme heat warning remains in effect. In Spain, firefighters are fighting a wildfire near Valencia, with Prime Minister Pedro Sanchez saying 10 major fires are burning across the country. And on the Greek island of Crete, 2 wildfires have killed 3 firefighters and forced evacuations as strong Mediterranean winds drive the flames toward popular tourist areas. The body of a 10-year-old boy has been recovered and a 10-year-old girl is still missing after both ended up in the Passaic River in New Jersey. More from Scott Pringle.
10: Officials got reports of 3 children in the river in a park by a ramp around 6:30 Wednesday night. Passaic Mayor Hector Lora says the 10-year-old boy was able to help his 11-year-old sister to safety while they were in the water, but was not able to save himself. His body has been recovered.
11: As he was going under, he pushed her and she ended up by the rocks and she climbed out.
10: First responders and divers are still searching for the 10-year-old girl.
5: Canadian travel to the U.S. is down, partly because of tariffs and tensions between the two countries. Now, New York City is trying to win Canadians back with its New York's Northern Neighbor campaign, offering 30% discounts on select hotels, attractions, and restaurants to help offset the exchange rate. Today is the 211th day of 2026, and everywhere you go, people are saying the year is passing too quickly. Bree Tennis knows why.
12: It is scientifically impossible for time to pass more quickly. How fast or slow the time passes is merely a perception. Psychology Today says we start to feel the slip in our mid to late 20s, and it zooms by faster with every year. And it's due to routine and fewer new experiences that puts our brains into autopilot, which makes the days blur together.
5: Michael Kastner, NBC News Radio.

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2: Mainly sunny skies develop with fog in spots early today, with daytime highs approaching 78. Winds out of the southwest, 5 to 10 miles per hour. Clear skies develop with fog at times tonight. Lows dip down to about 51. Ample sunshine developing with fog in spots early tomorrow. High temperatures reach up to 86. That's the latest from the South Sound Weather Center. I'm meteorologist Shelley Lynn Blade. Right now, 51.
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0: lunar sunrise. And for all the people back on Earth, in the beginning, God created the heaven and the earth. And God said, let there be light. And there was light. And God bless all of you on the good earth.
1: It does feel like Friday. You know, I did a little different, too. I played that George Jones version of the anthem.
2: Yeah.
1: Just because I was like, you know, we need something special today. It is Throwback Thursday. Let's do a little throwback to the possum.
2: And yeah, right, man.
1: That worked great.
2: Do you know why they call him the possum?
1: No.
2: You don't really?
1: Because he would sleep?
2: Good guess. No. Because when he was growing up, they thought he looked like a possum. His face was kind of had a possum face. So he just got
1: called the possum.
2: Yeah. It's a terrible nickname. I mean, god awful.
1: Dude, we had a guy at school called Fish, and because he looked like a fish.
2: Yeah, big lips kind of thing.
1: Yes.
2: Yeah.
1: And he still lives with that name today.
2: I know.
1: Kids are cruel, man.
2: But also very observant.
1: I used to get called Popeye.
2: Got your gabs?
1: Yeah. Hey, what's up, Popeye?
2: I always got Kool-Aid, man. I don't know why. I don't know why.
3: Flag waving, hail raising, sons of America. This is a Big D and Bubba show.
1: Hey, it's Big D and Bubba. 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
18: Mainly sunny skies develop with fog and spots early today, with daytime highs approaching 78. Winds out of the southwest, 5 to 10 miles per hour. Clear skies develop with fog at times tonight. Lows dip down to about 51. Ample sunshine developing with fog and spots early tomorrow. High temperatures reach up to 86. That's the latest from the South Sound Weather Center. I'm meteorologist Shelley Lynn Blade. Right now, 51.
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0: Brian says, I had a long conversation with a dolphin once. I mean, we just seemed to click.
1: Hannah says, how many mystery writers does it take to change a light bulb? Two. One to screw it in most of the way, and then the other to surprise twist it at the end.
0: No. Jason says, people are upset about the air quality, but as soon as it's flavored like cotton candy, they'll suck on a USB stick to put the same stuff directly in their lungs.
1: Brandon tweets,
0: I get a friend who calls them unicorn farts.
1: Brandon says, I'm at the hospital. I've just been diagnosed with peekaboo virus. They're going to transfer me to ICU.
0: Oh, wow. All right, get a good tweet, tag us. We'll see it at Big D.

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1: Hello, Big D and Bubba. How you doing?
0: Big D, how are you?
1: Good.
0: Okay, I asked Big D. You didn't have a chance to react.
2: Yeah, I was having an M&M.
1: Yeah, drink coffee.
2: That is M&M's. I'm having M&M's. I changed up my my diet. So I'm doing breakfast M&M's now.
0: Yeah, way better than... sometimes in the evening, he has WWs. He eats his M&M's upside down.
2: It's like yoga.
0: Yes?
2: Yeah, what's up, buddy?
1: Can you turn the sound?
0: Yes, we'll do this one for you.
2: Here you go.
1: You know what song I like to hear?
0: The very next one.
1: Where's the girl at?
0: The girl? Carson is in another room right now. The girl.
1: Carson.
0: Yeah. Well, she's not in here right now. You can't talk with her, but we'll play your song next. You have the very next song. It's just for you.
1: Yeah, buddy.
0: All righty. Bye.
1: Bye-bye.

0: Kelly Roll and Heart of Stone with Big D and Bubba.
1: So if you're looking to lose weight, but you don't want any of the painful weekly injections, well, try Lean. 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
1: So there's a lady on hold who has a comment about your picture situation between your ex-wife and the kids. And
0: yeah, where I'm offering the pictures. Yeah, it's pictures. Yeah. I kept the ones of me and the kids. Anything with her in it, I'm offering to my kids. And then, you know, then I'm not offering them to her.
1: She had hey, what's up?
2: Hi. So when I went through my divorce, my ex was a complete, you know what? I don't think you think about the photos. When you're dividing things, it's such an emotional time. I would be the bigger person. Just put them all in a box or an envelope and just don't even say anything. Just send them to her.
0: I am the bigger person.
1: Are you sending the? Are you? Physically. Did you decide to do? Did you decide to send them to her?
0: No, I still. I'm waiting. I mean, my kids haven't answered. I asked again. I offered my pictures of the kids and their mom to my kids. I didn't offer them to her, and I'm letting them choose if they want them or not. And there's some really great memories in there, you know. But
2: so if the tables were turned,
0: I wouldn't know. I don't think I would. I don't think I would get anything.
1: But would you want them?
2: But would you want them is the question.
1: Yeah.
0: Yeah, of course. Oh, I see what you did.
1: So, yeah. So she probably wants the pictures of her and the kids that she birthed. What am I doing? I'm not his side.
0: Thanks for taking her side.
1: Jeez, what am I doing?
0: You know, it's fine, though. There is no right or wrong side.
2: I am 100% not taking her side. I don't even have the slightest idea what was going down.
0: I agree. Saying. There is no right or wrong side on this. No his or her side. There is a right or wrong. And the right thing for me to do is to offer the photos to her. And I'm going to do that.
2: I wouldn't even offer them. Because then you don't have to put them. You don't even have to. Just send them to her. Just say, I finally had time to go through this stuff.
0: Okay.
2: I couldn't. Yeah,
0: you're right. You're right.
2: I thought you would want it.
0: Thank you for making me a better person. Thank you for making me a better person.
1: All right, do the right thing.
0: I'm going to do the right thing.
2: And you can even like tear yourself out of some just to. Really
0: the ones that I'm in, I kept.
1: Yeah, he's not in any of the ones she's getting.
0: Yeah, and what's great is I can now just scan them and have AI take her out of some of them if there's like group pictures.
2: Yeah.
0: You know it works. I've done it.
1: Yeah.
0: All right. Anyway. Hey, thank you very much. Appreciate it.
2: Love you.
0: Bye. Bye.

0: Hey, how you look? It's Josh Ross with Big D and Bubba coming to you from the Tractor Supply Studio for Life Out Here.
1: So Carson's having issues with her washer. I think it's full of water, so she's it's busted up. But you know, she's having a hard time. It's a stackable one, trying to get back behind it. And this guy, I think this guy is I don't think it's what he does for a living. I don't know what's up, man.
2: Hey, so I got a potential solution for Carson's washing machines. She can't unplug it, right?
3: Yep.
1: Yeah, what's the... Yeah, so she can't... you can or can't unplug
3: it? No, I did. I unplugged it. But I flipped the circuit breaker. Yep.
1: Well, look at you. What?
2: If you can't get back there to unplug it, just turn your circuit breaker off.
1: She did all that. Look at her. She is... She's already ahead of you. She is...
2: Well, there you go.
1: She is a strong woman.
3: I am a self-sufficient woman, sir.
1: And, hey dude.
2: Yeah, I'm glad to hear it. I'm glad that there's those of you guys out there.
0: You sound happy.
3: Wait, that you guys helped her? Whoa. I knew that on my own. Thank you. These knuckleheads? Are you joking?
0: We were present during the conversation.
3: Yeah, but I'd already
0: In the world
3: it.
0: Of songwriting, that would mean we would be worth a third, right?
3: Cool. Then you can pay for a third of the guy coming to fix my washer.
1: Hey, man, ask Carson if she knows how to check her oil.
2: What do you do on that?
1: Yeah, what do you do with that, Carson?
3: All right, so I pop the hood, which I have to do is a latch underneath to the left side under my steering wheel. And then I feel underneath and pop it open and take off. I got the little dipstick there.
1: Right?
3: I wipe it off. I put it in there. I hold it up to the white paper towel so I can see exactly where the oil level is sitting.
1: Look at you.
3: Look at me.
0: Wow.
3: I have a funnel in my car.
1: What?
3: I have a funnel.
1: Do you have extra oil?
3: No, I pick it up if I need it.
0: Is that how that's done?
1: All right. Look at her.
3: I mean, to be fair, D taught me that.
1: 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But yeah, it looks like she's two steps ahead of us. Sorry, brother. Bye.
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5: On the PNW Ag Network, I'm Michael McDonald. Washington State Department of Agriculture completing all three rounds of aerial treatments targeting invasive spongy moth. Now the focus shifting to monitoring.
6: Crews are placing and checking nearly 20,000 traps statewide this summer to detect any remaining moths. The green triangular traps use a scent to attract male moths and help confirm whether treatments were successful. Officials ask residents not to disturb the traps, especially in the treatment area southeast of Renton, where monitoring will continue for the next 3 years. WSDA also reminds travelers to inspect outdoor items like patio furniture, trailers, firewood, and lawn equipment before bringing them from states where spongy moth is established, helping prevent the destructive pest from spreading into Washington. For more, visit pnwag.net. I'm Heather Roberts on the PNW Ag Network.
5: Who should run foreign food aid, U.S. Department of Agriculture or State Department? According to Senate Agriculture Chair John Boozman, USDA needs to lead foreign food aid programs. He's hoping to make the switch if he can pass a new farm bill. Most U.S. foreign food aid was transferred to the U.S. Department of State after President Trump largely dismantled USAID, federal agency responsible for administering civilian foreign aid and international development. Now Senate Ag Chair Bozeman wants Food for Peace and the McGovern Dole program moved to USDA.
7: That seems to be a much better fit in the sense, you know, who knows better about agriculture and crops than the USDA as opposed to state.
5: Bozeman says other committee leaders, both parties now working on the issue, and he's hopeful.
7: The plan is for it to be in this legislation. if we can come to an agreement, but I feel like we're heading in that direction.
5: Food for Peace and McGovern Dole were set up not just to help fight hunger abroad, but give U.S. farmers additional markets and support prices. He argues the Farm Bill is where such a move should take place. This is the PNW Ag Network.
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0: driving, we talk about it all the time. It gives you so much less time to react. Another car could be turning out in front of you. A pedestrian could be walking their dog. The person or the dog ends up in the street. Follow the speed limit to keep them and you safe. Speeding catches up with you. And this part of the show is paid for by NHTSA.
1: Good morning, Bubba. How are you doing this morning?
0: I'm good. You're not going to ask about Big D?
2: Nobody cares.
1: And Big D, too.
2: What's up?
1: I was going to follow that up. You guys, I go back in the time a little bit when I listen to you guys there. It's the radio way it should be done, you know, so.
0: Oh, wow.
1: I really enjoy it.
2: Well, thank you, man.
0: That's a huge compliment because we love the classic stuff. That's what we grew up on. Those were our heroes and our, whatever you want to call it.
2: You're going to say inspirations, and
0: yeah,
2: you're like,
0: yeah, it's not really. But it really wasn't inspiration.
2: Yeah, it was. I know what you mean, though.
0: Just the guys that you patterned your career after. You know, these whacked out wild men and people that were just a little off.
2: Yeah.
1: Oh, yeah. So we had Robert W. Morgan, the Real Don Steele, Charlie Tuna, Dick Haynes at the reins. You know, all these guys who were just fantastic.
2: Yeah. Yeah.
1: And I've always had a radio and just listened to it constantly.
2: Yeah. Yeah, it's good. It's a lost art for sure. No doubt. A lot of the ones coming up are good. I'm going to get me wrong, but sometimes it's just different. Just different.
1: But you guys have such good chemistry on there, and the whole country loves you guys. And,
0: oh, thank you, man.
1: And you're the perfect prescription for what this country needs, you know.
2: More cowbell?
1: Tune in.
2: I know what this country needs. You don't like America right now? We need more cowbell! Yes!
0: I don't know why, but this just makes me so happy.
2: That was great.
0: Thank you. Have a great day, man. Take care.
2: See you, brother.
1: Okay, thanks. Bye-bye.

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4: Todd Blanche's nomination for U.S. Attorney General is up in the air as Republican Senator John Cornyn withholds support over a disputed Justice Department fund. Blanche's nomination will not move forward today after Cornyn said he won't vote yes until the department provides a written commitment permanently ending a proposed $1.8 billion anti-weaponization fund. The U.S. has launched another round of airstrikes on Iran. U.S. Central Command said last night the strikes were in response to Tuesday's Iranian attacks on U.S. forces in the Middle East. U.K. Defense Secretary Wes Streeting says he doesn't want to see a widening of the conflict.
5: Let's hope that we begin to see a return to de-escalation in the coming days. But as events overnight shows and the events in the last week have shown, this is a fragile situation.
4: The strikes came after President Trump told reporters Wednesday that the U.S. would hit Iran hard. A new report says China is sending up to 400 handheld missile launchers to Iran. Tammy Trujillo reports.
6: Reuters says Iran purchased hundreds of shoulder-fired air defense systems along with Chinese missiles for about $70 million and is expected to receive the first shipment within weeks. The report says the deal was made with a Hong Kong company that's acting as an intermediary between Iran and the Chinese supplier. China's foreign ministry, however, is calling the report completely groundless and says China has consistently played a role in ending Iran's conflict with the U.S. I'm Tammy Trujillo.
4: Robert F. Kennedy Jr. is stepping into the kitchen.
7: Hi, I'm Robert F. Kennedy Jr., your HHS secretary, and we're here for the first episode of The Real Food Show.
4: The Health and Human Services Secretary has a new cooking show out today aimed to teach Americans how to cook with his agency's new dietary guidelines.
7: Let's get cooking.
4: Kennedy says it's about showing people they can make affordable meals at home for less than the cost of fast food. I'm Michael Kastner.
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14: South Sound weather.
15: Mainly sunny skies develop with fog in spots early today, with daytime highs approaching 78. Winds out of the southwest, 5 to 10 miles per hour. Clear skies develop with fog at times tonight. Lows dip down to about 51. Ample sunshine developing with fog in spots early tomorrow. High temperatures reach up to 86. That's the latest from the South Sound Weather Center. I'm meteorologist Shelley Lynn Blade. Right now, 51.
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1: Hey, Chief, how you doing? Hey, I didn't pick up on what y'all were talking about. Some performer that didn't do too well, felt bad, and couldn't perform. Who was that exactly?
0: Oh, Megan Maroney. Megan Maroney got sick.
1: That right? She's too young to have problems.
2: Yeah.
1: And too good-looking to have problems.
0: Yeah, good-looking people.
1: Have problems.
0: Yeah, pretty people don't get sick.
1: Well, the thing is, year after year, as you age, you're going to have different problems each year.
2: Right.
1: And then you have to learn to deal with it, and sometimes you become a little fearful of doing things, afraid something may happen while you're performing, you know, and it's not easy.
0: Oh, yeah, I know what you're saying.
1: This thing of golden years, there's no such thing.
0: Yeah. He's talking about having an accident on stage. Yeah.
2: I got you.
1: Yeah. Anybody. Yeah, I don't care who you are, can have it. Anybody.
0: Yeah. Oh, yeah.
1: And, but she's young.
2: Seat heaters.
1: Young, I think. I've seen her perform some.
0: Seat heaters,
1: and,
0: yes.
1: Sometimes when you're at the top of your game,
0: this guy's just
1: you
0: talking.
1: May have to slack off a little bit, you know?
2: Yeah.
0: All right. Well, thank you, man.
1: Hey, thank you guys okay. for being there. See and tell Carson
2: that. Yeah, everyone loves Carson.
0: All right, bye.
2: Okay, bye.
0: Seat heaters is a huge culprit.
2: I'll tell you, it is bad. Man. Are we talking about this? We're talking about the same thing.
0: Yeah,
2: right?
0: Yeah. You turn your seat heaters on and everything gets
2: just,
0: warm and
2: it just kind of moves. It's like oiling up gears.
0: And then you have
2: whatever.
0: The vibrations from the road
2: bumps,
0: and everything kind of works.
2: Stuff.
0: You got to be careful with seat heaters, y'all.
2: Yeah. And then get careful getting out. Like, you know, like that's a thing. And not that I have experience, but I'm just saying. I've experienced
3: 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It's the Big D and Bubba Show.
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6: Mainly sunny skies develop with fog and spots early today, with daytime highs approaching 78. Winds out of the southwest, 5 to 10 miles per hour. Clear skies develop with fog at times tonight. Lows dip down to about 51. Ample sunshine developing with fog and spots early tomorrow. High temperatures reach up to 86. That's the latest from the South Sound Weather Center. I'm meteorologist Shelley Lynn Blade. Right now, 51. K-A-Y-O.
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0: excited. We got Wyatt Flores dropping by the studio in just a few minutes. It's Big D and Bubba.
1: Carson, you keeping up with the Brian Koch burger?
2: Yes.
1: Change and plea?
2: Yes, yes, I am.
0: The what burger?
2: The guy that slaughtered the four Idaho students, the college kids.
0: Oh, yeah.
2: And he had entered a guilty plea. I never really said a word, didn't tell a story, so they don't. Look, he did it. They absolutely have all the evidence. He's now gone in and been like, no, I'm innocent.
1: He's been in jail for, what, a year now?
2: Yeah, and he's complaining about people are mean to him. They should be meaner. He was complaining about food at some point, and I'm like,
1: So he wrote a thing to the judge and said, I'm changing my plea to not guilty. But it's already done. I don't think what I read is.
0: Can you request a new trial if you're the person who?
2: No. The legal experts that I watched said the same thing that you said, D, is that no, this has like not quite zero, but 0.00000, like 1% chance.
1: Yeah.
2: No, this is a non thing. I know we're talking about him, but I swear this is. He keeps wanting his name out there.
1: I agree. He's a narcissist for sure.
2: Yes,
1: man.
2: Yes.
1: You don't know much about the story, Bubba, but
0: I don't.
1: It's crazy how they caught him. It's an unbelievable saga.
0: Did the internet help catch him?
2: No. The internet complained. It was actually horrible to the law enforcement officers because they were saying, you guys aren't doing anything.
1: Too slow.
2: You don't know enough. And they were like, no, we're getting information and y'all don't need to know.
1: Yeah.
2: And then they get this guy.
1: What's that documentary he could watch? Is it the Dateline?
2: There's Dateline. There's 2020. You can just search Brian Koberger or Idaho College. You'll find and you'll see. You'll be so impressed with how diligent they were in tracking him and how they found him and what they did to catch him. They dotted every I and crossed every T to make sure that
0: they
2: was in.
0: I was going to say they had to, I guess, to make sure that there was no way he could get out of.
1: Yeah.
0: Wow. Again, Dateline, and what else can I look for?
1: 2020. Just Google. You'll find it.
2: YouTube.
1: A bunch.
2: Yeah.

0: Telling Me with Big D and Bubba.
1: So if you're looking to lose weight, but you don't want any of the painful weekly injections, try Lean. 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
1: This is the pride of Oklahoma. Wyatt Woo! Flores is showing up. What's up, Wyatt? Good to see you, brother.
2: Oh, good to see you as well.
1: Yeah, man.
3: It's funny how you show your face every other holiday.
0: But when this album's so good.
2: Well, thank you so much.
0: I skipped like into the middle of the album. I wanted to start with something just

0: Scared of Heights is the album we're talking about.
1: You close to your dad?
2: Yes, I'm very close to both my parents.
1: What's so they're still they're still married. That's good.
2: Yes. Well, I've been very lucky.
0: You didn't say that though. You said you're close to the parents. You didn't say that.
2: Sorry,
0: they were
2: my
0: together.
2: Bad. My bad. Well, I don't want to throw
0: that
2: it out there.
0: That was a
2: there,
0: very
2: you know?
0: Big assumption.
2: There's a whole bunch of people that ain't got parents that are still together, and I feel
0: you
2: bad
0: still
2: for
0: be
2: them.
0: Close.
1: Yeah, I got a bug. what is he? Your attorney or something? what's your mom? Dad, what'd they do? Were they still working?
2: My dad was a welder for 32 years, and then.
1: So how do you not go into welding?
2: Well, he actually didn't want me to go into welding. That was my original plan. And
1: every person I know that welds says the same thing.
2: He's like, I want you to be an electrician. And so that's what I was going to go to school for.
0: Why? From one spark to the other.
1: What's the problem with welding?
2: It's not a problem. It's just that if I actually went and got the schooling, I would be making six digits easy and never getting dirty. Except you have to be smart and learn how to program. I'm a nerd. Don't get me wrong. Not that smart, though.
1: Oh, okay. I gotcha.
2: So it was definitely one of those deals where he was trying to set me up for more success than he ever had. But he's an incredible welder. My mom, she's a finance secretary down there at Stillwater. Well,
0: we need your dad to come out of retirement. We have boats to build. You saw all that, right? Like, they're doing this huge thing where we're starting to build new ships and all kinds of stuff and make things in America.
1: You mean
0: again.
1: AI can't fix that, buddy?
0: AI cannot do that. No.
2: I'm not going to lie to you. My uncle's down there in Florida welding boats, and I'm not kidding. Anyone that's listening to this that is a welder, quit trying to go for the pipeline. Start your business down there in Florida. There's not enough welders down there, and you can make so much money.
1: Yeah, so much, man. The blue collar, like, you know, you get the electricians, you know, they're doing all these plants that are building up, and it's a lot, man. All the blue collar work, it's good. I mean,
0: there's
1: hard.
0: Money to be made. If there's willing, work to be done.
1: If you're willing to do it.
2: Yes.
1: Wyatt took the easy way.
0: And I don't know if it was the easy way. It was much more comfortable. Maybe not easy.
1: I don't know. Flirty songs.
2: I mean, shoot, it took a while. I think we went through a lot of crippling debt and depression there for a second, but we're coming out on the better end.
1: Just listen to the album. It's called Scared of Heights. Wyatt Flores is our guest. We'll come back more with Wyatt. Come on.

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1: Wyatt Flores is our guest. He's got a new album. It's called Scared of Heights. And, you know, Bubba's playing some of the album earlier. Girl,
0: it's been too long. And now.
1: And I need your touch. Counting miles down. You know what's funny is that you have, I know you're, you know, you, with your age, you know, you're influenced by Green Day and Nickelback and that kind of stuff. And I love all that stuff, too.
0: I said it a long time ago, about 2 years ago, I said you could feel it coming where we're getting into, because country music is always influenced by different things. We went through our disco era, we went through this, we went through that, the rock era.
2: 70s, in the last couple of years.
0: And now, like here, we're in the pop punk era of country music. This is basically, like you just mentioned, the Green Days and the Fray and all that kind of stuff. We're in the middle of that now.
3: I can't believe that I'm doing this at the exact time that it's happening, because literally a year ago, I don't feel like it was as heavy.
0: Well, I don't think you can help it, though, because this is the stuff. Yes, you listen to country music, but you also listen to everything else.
1: It has so to, you have all so it's these more of an influences. Age thing, you think?
0: It is absolutely an age thing. Yeah. It's because it's what you listen to growing up in your formative years musically that I think really shapes you. And I think that's why we're going through this. Like, who knows, man? We're going to be going through some crazy stages in the future.
3: Well, being from Stillwater, Oklahoma, like, I oftentimes tell a lot of people this, but, like, I was also born and raised in the same town that All American Rejects came out of.
0: Oh, okay.
3: So, like, that was a huge influence for me. And, of course, you know, having an older sister, yeah, that's why I did the cover of The Fray. But I also liked more songs than How to Save a Life. So all this is coming together, and that's what this is. Like, I had a lot of, like, fans that love me for doing more of the Americana stuff and things like that. And they're like, man, are you just trying to go for pop country? And it's like, no. I'm trying to take us back to 2005, brother.
1: Yeah.
3: And it's been an absolute blast to do so. Like, I've always wanted to chase it down, even with early songs like Losing Sleep. But this is, like, my first time where I finally had the finances to really chase the dream. Like, this one, God Forgives.

0: this could be a Yellow Card song with just slight
1: instrumentation. Also, that line is a tattoo.
0: Oh, yeah.
1: Straight up.
2: Can't wait to see those at shows.
1: I'm telling you, they're going to start coming out.
0: Is that merch? Do you have that?
2: Not yet.
0: You will.
2: Yeah, it's coming.
0: God forgives, but I don't. Wyatt Flores, get it. Again, the album is called Scared of Heights, and we'll come back and talk more with Wyatt in just a moment.

0: Taylor, and I knew it, I knew you, with Big D and Bubba. Speeding. Got to talk to you about speeding. You know, while you're out there driving, don't be speeding because you have a lot less time to react. Another car could actually pull out in front of you, a pedestrian or a dog or an animal or anything could run out in the road, cause you to swerve, cause you to kill them. Follow the speed limit. Keep them safe as well as yourself. Speeding catches up with you. And this part of the show is paid for by NHTSA.
1: Hey, Wyatt Flores is joining us. If you don't know him, you need to get to know him. He's a super good, cool guy, and he's got great music. It's pretty good. That's called Scared of Heights is the new album.

0: you're doing like these, you're opening up for like Red Clay Strays and Troubadours and Co. and Teddy Swims. Boy, it's, Teddy Swims, I can't figure him out yet. I like his voice, but every time I see him, I'm like, did he dress himself? Did he, does someone
1: the, but
0: not
1: you know, when you talk with him, he's the redneckiest person you've ever met in your life.
0: He's wearing Daisy Dukes.
2: I still have yet to meet him, but I'm super excited to, because I feel like me and him are going to vibe together very
0: I agree.
2: Well.
0: I think there's a whole group of these new artists that you can't really put in a... You can't put them in a category. It used to be like, it was like, okay, oh, you're a country singer, so you're like Tim McGraw. You're like, kinda, I guess. Oh, you're a country singer, so you're like Reba McEntire. And then it got into Carrie. You're like Carrie. You're Jason Aldean. No, it's like there's room for all these.
1: There's different flavors.
0: Yeah, it's all a spectrum.
1: Do you like your Kona coffee? Do you like your, you know, Costa Rican stuff? Whatever your flavor is, there's something out there for everybody.
3: Baskin Robbins of music.
2: And that's what I've always said with my music, too, is like I've always done different things. Like I've never wanted one sound or song to sound like the next. And really, it's been more of a thing where it's like, you're at least going to maybe like one of these songs in my catalog.
1: Yeah.
2: And like, there's a song for everybody.
1: Well, I was going to say, like, on the album, as you just listened, every time we play a little bit, it sounds unmistakably like you. But the songs are different. They feel different. I think that's the key more than anything, is just the feeling.
2: Absolutely. That was always the plan.
1: And I like how the album cover looks like Stranger Things season, what is it, 4 or whatever? What's the guy who got up and rocked out on top of the van?
3: Eddie.
2: Oh, yeah, Eddie. It was Eddie.
1: Eddie. Yeah, it's a little Eddie-esque.
2: That was not on purpose, but it definitely did turn into that.
0: Hey, man, we like you. Wyatt Flores, check out the album. It's called Scared of Heights. You can also check him out on his Instagram as well, which is official. It's called just Official Wyatt Flores. Dude, it's good to see you. Thanks for dropping by.
2: Thank you, guys.
0: Congrats on the album.
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0: Dierks Bentley. It's Sideways with Big D and Bubba. Good morning. Thank you so much for having us on. 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
1: We got a telemarketer that's calling into the studio line.
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2: Hey, I'm just calling to make sure you're getting the new monthly grocery and OTC allowance on your Medicare plan. Do you have both Part A and Part B?
0: Why is AI yelling at us today?
1: I don't know. 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Are you that smart?
2: I just need to check.
1: I know.
2: Do you have Medicare Part A and B?
0: It's like it's talking to my father.
3: I just need to check.
1: 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That's pretty smart.
0: Oh, and it hung up on us.
1: Oh, it figured us out and said, y'all aren't, so I'm out.

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2: Stand by, your update on your news coming up as it is 7 a.m. Good morning. 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
4: President Trump is announcing the Freedom Haulers initiative today. It's a push to put military veterans behind the wheels of commercial trucks. Details from Tammy Trujillo.
5: The plan comes as the administration pledges to crack down on illegal immigrants and people who can't speak English driving big rigs on the nation's highways. The initiative will involve bringing together the Departments of Transportation, Labor, Veterans Affairs, and War for vets to get expedited commercial driver's licenses after they complete their service. Trump will unveil the program at the White House alongside Transportation Secretary Sean Duffy. I'm Tammy Trujillo.
4: The U.S. has launched another round of airstrikes on Iran, U.S. Central Command said last night. The strikes were in response to Tuesday's Iranian attacks on U.S. forces in the Middle East. Wednesday night's strikes on Iran came after President Trump told reporters that the U.S. would hit Iran hard. Todd Blanche's nomination for U.S. Attorney General is on life support as a key vote withholds support over a disputed Justice Department fund. More from Mark Mayfield.
6: Texas Senator John Cornyn said on Wednesday he will not vote for Blanche until the department provides a written commitment permanently ending a proposed $1.8 billion anti-weaponization fund. The Justice Department says it has submitted a written proposal to address Cornyn's concerns, though the senator says it does not meet his request. North Carolina Senator Tom Tillis says he remains optimistic that a compromise can be reached before the Senate Judiciary Committee meets. I'm Mark Mayfield.
4: Senator Rand Paul of Kentucky says he will move to hold Dr. Anthony Fauci in contempt of Congress after Fauci refused to answer questions related to COVID-19 on Wednesday.
7: On the advice of counsel, I respectfully decline to answer based upon my rights under the Fifth Amendment to the Constitution.
4: Fauci appeared in front of a Republican-led Senate panel. I'm Michael Kastner.
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19: Mainly sunny skies develop with fog in spots early today, with daytime highs approaching 78. Winds out of the southwest, 5 to 10 miles per hour. Clear skies develop with fog at times tonight. Lows dip down to about 51. Ample sunshine developing with fog in spots early tomorrow. High temperatures reach up to 86. That's the latest from the South Sound Weather Center. I'm meteorologist Shelley Lynn Blade. Right now, 51.
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1: All right, I got a game for you guys. It's words that should have alternate words for them, names for them. Like, I'll give you one. A jet ski should be boater cycle.
2: Oh, yes.
1: A parasol should be a sunbrella.
0: Yeah.
1: Bunnies should be rabbits, and it's R-A-B-B-E-T-T-E-S, rabbits, so you know they're baby rabbits. Anyway, So I'm going to give you guys the alternate word. You have to give me what the real word is.
0: Okay.
1: Water croutons. Ice cubes.
3: Oh.
0: Okay.
1: Cow juice.
3: Milk?
1: Yes. Dinosaur sauce.
0: Oil.
1: That's right. Good job. Psycho sweater.
4: A straight jacket?
1: That's right.
0: Oh, okay. Ooh.
1: Land tuna.
3: Chicken?
1: Chicken.
0: Oh, all right.
1: Horse gravy.
5: Glue?
1: Wood glue.
0: I was thinking way worse. I've seen videos.
1: Flutterfly.
0: Hummingbird.
1: Butterfly.
0: Okay.
3: Oh.
1: Liquid zoo.
3: Aquarium.
1: Yep. Bird fruit.
0: I have no idea.
1: An egg.
0: Oh.
1: Face rocks.
3: Earrings?
1: Teeth.
3: Oh. Mm-hmm.
1: Earth pimple.
0: A hill?
1: Volcano.
0: Yeah. Oh.
1: Bread tanner.
3: Toast.
1: Toaster, yeah.
3: Oh.
1: And finally, word hole.
0: Your mouth?
1: Your mouth, that's right.
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19: South Sound weather.
20: Mainly sunny skies develop with fog in spots early today, with daytime highs approaching 78. Winds out of the southwest, 5 to 10 miles per hour. Clear skies develop with fog at times tonight. Lows dip down to about 51. Ample sunshine developing with fog in spots early tomorrow. High temperatures reach up to 86. That's the latest from the South Sound Weather Center. I'm meteorologist Shelley Lynn Blade. Right now, 51.
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0: that when you're trying to pull into a parking place and they get in their car and then they just sit there?
1: The worst.
0: You're like trying to get into the grocery store or Walmart or wherever you're going, Target, I don't care what it is, but there's always a person, they walk, they put all their stuff in their trunk, they finally get in.
1: And then they get on their phone.
0: They sit on their phone.
1: Yep.
0: And you're like...
1: And that's usually a good spot.
0: And they put it in reverse. That's the worst part. They put it in reverse and leave their feet on the brakes.
1: Oh, God. So you see I've never seen that.
0: Oh, you see the little lights. You know, whenever you put it in reverse, you get those little white lights by the license plate that pop up. And you're like, oh, they're about to back out. Uh-huh. So you sit there.
1: Yeah.
0: And they sit there.
2: So the other day...
1: Are you guilty of this?
2: No. The other day, Bubba and I go out thrifting. And some woman's walking to her car. And she's maybe three spots from the entrance. Now, mind you, there's about 26 open spots 50 feet away. And I'm like, well, there's a bunch over there. No. Bubba's going to wait for this woman in that third
0: spot. Because I'm entitled to it. I get front row parking everywhere I go.
2: Oh, yeah, if you wait for it. I didn't realize that was your secret.
1: Bubba Lee believes he has some sort of a mandate from God.
0: I do. I always park in the front.
2: Yeah, if you wait, sit there in line, I'll eventually be first, too.
0: I got annoyed at her because she wasn't. Okay, would you like to finish? She basically did the same thing. The lady did basically the same thing. And I'm like, move.
2: We could have parked in that other spot and been in the store for 10 minutes, but he had to wait.
0: That person needed to. Don't get on your phone. You want to get on your phone? Call someone. Don't sit there and text in the parking lot and make me wait. I just think it's wrong. All right, I feel better now. I've gotten this all off my chest.

0: country. It's Jason Aldean with Big D and Bubba. 1-800-667-8686.
1: Got a first-time caller who's on the phone. What's your name?
2: My name's Fred.
0: Hey, Fred. Now, why have you never called before?
2: Well, I have called before. I've just never gotten through.
1: Oh, okay. Yeah. Yeah, a lot of people have that problem where it's busy or it'll ring and then it goes to a busy or whatever. Speaking of busies, my kids, I had a busy signal. I called my dad at his house. My dad has a house number, too. And it was, I had it on speakerphone. They're like, what is that? I go, that's a busy signal. The kids don't know what busy signals are. I was like... So we're glad you got through, man. And tell us about a little bit about yourself. What you married? Do you get kids? You're what?
2: I'm married, four kids. We have a kind of a golden lab mix and a Bernese Mountain Dog.
0: Nice.
1: Ooh, Bernese Mountain Dog.
0: And what's the most amount of money you're willing to spend to keep your dog healthy and alive?
2: Oh, I don't know, maybe $1,000.
1: Oh. Okay.
0: Everybody's got a price.
1: Big spender. All right. Well, listen, man, we're glad you called. Thank you, Fred.
2: Oh, thank you guys very much.
0: Take care.
2: I appreciate it.
0: You're awesome. Bye-bye.
1: See you, man. Bye-bye.
2: All right, bye. I threw

0: So they're saying that board games are coming back, and they have the stats to prove it. And first off, what do you guys think is number one board game that 18 to 44 and 45 and older both play the most?
1: Scrabble.
0: No.
2: Monopoly.
0: Yes.
1: I was going to go Monopoly, but that just seems like an older game. I didn't think.
0: No, it
1: is. I thought like Scrabble, at least it's like words.
0: Most of the board games are, so you got Monopoly, Checkers, Yahtzee, which is stupid. God, I hate Yahtzee.
1: Battleship.
0: Battleship did not make it. Trivial
1: Pursuit
0: did.
1: How did Battleship not make it? Because you can only have
3: two people.
1: Yeah, but we set up a board. It's actually, you have to take shots when you hit and miss and all that
3: kind of
1: stuff.
3: Okay, but you're now modifying it. Battleship itself is two people, and that's not really conducive to group settings the way a Trivial Pursuit is.
2: Ours is called Battle Shots.
3: I mean, you're very proud of this.
0: I mean, okay. I would go to that. That's in your garage for that. Chess is for the... Garrett's Gen Z.
1: Chess is big?
0: It's big. It's higher than...
1: That's because of that Queen's Gambit movie, man. Like, you saw a big surge of people wanting to learn how to play chess after that.
0: Hey, Garrett, you ever heard of Bananagrams? You ever play that?
2: No.
3: Yeah, Bananagrams, you have to make, you get tiles, kind of like a Scrabble, but I don't think you have to have a board. So you're making words.
0: Catan?
3: C-A-T-A-N?
1: That's when we have to like take over the board, like the lands and whatever, and use all the...
3: Like Risk?
1: Yeah, no, it's like you have all the resources and things you have to... That. Yeah, you got to connect roads and things. I don't know how to play it. I've watched people play it.
0: You ever played Mahjong?
1: No.
0: Mahjong is big, too.
3: Yeah, that's become a very social game. I was at some craft fair, and people were offering custom
0: that Mahjong stuff. Tiles or whatever.
3: Yeah.
1: Do you guys play Throw Burrito?
3: No.
1: No, you need to. It's great. It's got a little foam burrito you get to throw at people.
0: I find that most games are just the same game, but just like different props. You know? It's kind of like...
1: Dude, you know what I hate is when people pull out the... what's the cards? The Cards Against Humanity?
3: I was about to say, what happened to Cards Against Humanity? Like, I love that.
1: That comes out, and I get so honest, and people like... After the whole thing is done, they're like, man, I don't know if we should have played this game.
0: Have you guys seen... called Ultimate Uno, I think, or Mean Uno, or
1: I
0: something
1: don't know,
0: like that.
1: But Uno
0: it's where
1: awesome.
0: It's like, instead of draw fours, it's like draw... Tens.
3: Yeah, I'm in.
0: It's like the cards are like devastating. I forget what Extreme Uno.
3: I love that Mean Uno. I'm just gonna call it Mean Uno.
0: I bet if you Google Mean Uno, it'll pop up.

0: by you. It's Luke Combs with Big D and Bubba. 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
1: I was talking to Garrett about the Tony Romo DUI body cam footage they released. Tony Romo, the former NFL player for the Cowboys. And the police officer goes, you have any head injuries or concussions? Or did that cop know that he had to know who he was?
2: I can't tell. I've watched the video a couple times, and I'm not sure. I think the cops are just pretty good at, you know, trying to not be biased when working with a celebrity.
1: Do you have any concussions or head injuries? And then Tony just kind of sits there, and he kind of, you can see him just replaying all the times he's gotten absolutely crushed by a lineman. And then they show videos of, like, him just crumpled on the field where he's just got blasted. My favorite part of, though, it's a terror. I mean, drinking and driving shouldn't be doing that, but it was funny at the end. He goes, they do all these tests and stuff, and he says, "So did I pass all the tests?" And the lady goes, "I need you to turn around." He goes, "I guess I didn't."
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0: Chris Rucker and Wagon Wheel. Darius out on tour with Hootie and the Blowfish all this fall. Be on the lookout for them. It's Big D and Bubba.
1: We work really hard to come up with compelling content for the show. But man, when the girl on the show has problems at her house with the washer and dryer.
2: It's everybody's problem.
1: Country boys fall over themselves to help you. It's been like the top. So what's the latest on your washer?
2: All right, so the repair guys came out. And they...
1: The problem you had was, sorry to interrupt you, but it was full of water.
2: Yeah, or the sensor thinks there's water in there, but it can't tell, so it just keeps the door locked. Okay. And so it's holding my laundry hostage.
3: And it's
2: currently
3: been in there wet for days.
2: Yes.
1: Okay.
2: Yes.
3: All right, and then you
2: it's
3: wanted
2: be
3: to
2: be wonderful.
3: It's a vertical stack, and you wanted to crawl behind it because they said just unplug it or something like that.
2: Yes, I unplugged it. I turned off the circuit breaker. Yes, I did that.
1: Oh, that was
2: I
1: the first thing.
2: I knew to do that.
3: But it didn't unlock the door.
2: No.
3: Okay.
2: No, but the amount of people that called and said I should do that. Okay, I also have Google. So the repair guys show up. What do? Unplug the machine. I assure you I've done that. Okay. And the guy, he then gets out of shop vac. He's draining it. He says, okay, there's absolutely no water left in this. Turns it back on. Door's still locked. It's still throwing the error code because it can't. Sensor's all messed up. So he's concluded it needs a motherboard. What world are we in where my appliances are this complicated? I want to go back and buy a washing machine from the late 70s.
1: Oh, man, that you still have it.
2: Right? That's the point. Those things won't die. Yeah. Yes. And the worst is they're like, the balance is off. It kind of walks out of its closet. It's fine. You put it back. You shove it. So he says, the motherboard. So he calls my landlord, who then tells me, it's like $700. I'm just going to buy you a new washer. $700.
3: They do that on purpose. It is planned obsolescence. And we went away from, here's the thing. We got to where we were making things so good that they never broke. So
2: you didn't buy a new one. And I'll tell you, the repair guy was pulling no punches about how much he hates modern washing machines.
1: Oh, they're bad.
3: I bought a Maytag like side by side, and it was the professional series or something like that. I had to pay more for it.
2: Of course.
3: But there's no computer in it. There's no, it's the little spin dials and the pull. When you want to turn it on, you pull the thing out like you did with your mom's.
2: I do too.
1: I like that. It's got that heavy click.
3: When I say you had to pay more, it was like $100 more than the other stuff. And I'm like, you know what?
1: Well, you had to pay extra for the to go down.
3: Yes, you pay extra to go retro in tech.
1: Did you guys ever fall for the front load washer?
2: That's what I have.
1: Oh, they're terrible.
2: That's the problem.
1: Yeah, you gotta get the old school top load with the agitator.
3: With the front load, too. You get that goop in there.
2: And that's why the door locks, because it can't figure out if there's water in there, because if it's a front loader and you open it and the water, if it was in there, it's just gonna go...
1: Did you check the motherboard, though?
2: The guy was complaining, too. He's like, this is a stackable? I'm not a moving person. I'm an appliance repair. I'm not taking the dryer off. I'm like, okay, sir. I'm going to go over here. And I crawled behind it for you.

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4: The latest GDP report shows the economy slowed more than expected last month due to the war in Iran. It found the economy grew at a yearly rate of 1.5% during the three-month period that ended in June. That's against growth of 2.1% over the previous year. The U.S. has completed another wave of strikes on Iran after President Trump promised to hit the country very hard for targeting U.S. troops. U.K. Defense Secretary Wes Streeting says Britain has been pushing for de-escalation.
5: That's clearly in everyone's interest, given the impact that this war is having on shipping in the Strait of Hormuz and the economic price that we're all paying as a result.
4: In a post on X, U.S. Central Command said the strikes hit dozens of targets in response to Iran's Tuesday night attacks on American forces in the Middle East. It said all of the Iranian missiles launched during those attacks were successfully intercepted. A critical health crisis is unfolding in earthquake-ravaged Venezuela. Natalie Rodriguez with more.
6: A little over a month after the catastrophic twin earthquakes killed over 5,500 people, aid workers warn a secondary disaster is looming. Massive plumes of toxic concrete dust are triggering severe respiratory issues among displaced survivors, while ruptured sewer lines have contaminated the regional water supply. Medical teams are racing to deploy mobile clinics to combat a sudden spike in waterborne illnesses. Physical damage is now estimated at nearly $20 billion. Natalie Rodriguez, Miami.
4: The father of the Appalachian High School shooter in Georgia is facing sentencing. Colin Gray was convicted of second-degree murder and several other charges earlier this year. He gave Colt Gray the gun that ended up being used to kill two students and two teachers at the Barrow County School. He faces up to 180 years. I'm Michael Kastner.
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0: Mainly sunny skies develop with fog and spots early today, with daytime highs approaching 78. Winds out of the southwest, 5 to 10 miles per hour. Clear skies develop with fog at times tonight. Lows dip down to about 51. Ample sunshine developing with fog and spots early tomorrow. High temperatures reach up to 86. That's the latest from the South Sound Weather Center. I'm meteorologist Shelley Lynn Blade. Right now, 54.
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0: Jordan Davis, Turn This Truck Around with Big D and Bubba.
1: So, you know how it is. You're late, you're trying to get out the door, and you get in the car, and you're rushed, and you're all of a sudden you're speeding, trying to get to your destination that you're late for.
0: Which actually isn't saving you more than just a few seconds here and there. Mm-hmm. It's not worth it. On your way, you could kill someone. That's really heavy stuff, but it is the reality of speeding. Lives are changed in an instant. The faster you're going, the less reaction time you have. Being late is not an excuse to speed. Remember, speeding catches up with you, and this message is brought to you by NHTSA.

0: Brian says, I had a long conversation with a dolphin once. I mean, we just seemed to click.
1: Hannah says, how many mystery writers does it take to change a light bulb? Two. One to screw it in most of the way, and then the other to surprise twist it at the end.
0: No. Jason says, people are upset about the air quality, but as soon as it's flavored like cotton candy, they'll suck on a USB stick to put the same stuff directly in their lungs.
1: Brandon tweets,
0: I get a friend who calls them unicorn farts.
1: Brandon says, I'm at the hospital. I've just been diagnosed with peekaboo virus. They're going to transfer me to ICU.
0: Oh, wow. All right, got a good tweet, tag us. We'll see it at Big DM.

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13: South Sound weather.
14: Mainly sunny skies develop with fog and spots early today, with daytime highs approaching 78. Winds out of the southwest, 5 to 10 miles per hour. Clear skies develop with fog at times tonight. Lows dip down to about 51. Ample sunshine developing with fog and spots early tomorrow. High temperatures reach up to 86. That's the latest from the South Sound Weather Center. I'm meteorologist Shelley Lynn Blade. Right now, 54. K-A-Y-O.
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1: Carson, you know, Bubba went on two dates yesterday.
2: What?
0: One was an impromptu kind of lunch thing that just kind of opened up. Yeah, I mean, I'm not bragging, believe me. But yeah, I did. I went on two dates. I went to lunch, and then I had a dinner already planned.
2: You ate a lot.
0: The lunch thing was not good.
2: Oh.
0: The person that was there, I don't want to, she...
2: Say it. Say it.
0: She wouldn't order. She wouldn't order. Like, I'm one of those guys that you let the lady order first. So she's like, I'm going to think about it. And so she thought, and she's like, do you know what you want? I'm like, yeah, I do. She's like, well, go ahead and order. I'm like, no, I'm good. I said, just, you know, the waiter is there. I'm like, just give us a minute more and we'll figure it out. I'm telling you, almost 10 minutes went by before she finally made an order.
1: What'd she order?
0: A salad.
2: Well, yeah, naturally.
0: A salad. I'm like, what are you doing? It was honestly, when we got to the place, got our drinks, got the menus, it was almost 25 minutes before she figured out that she wanted a salad. And I'm like, no, this one's not happening. This is out. Yeah, I don't know.
2: Bubba turned, I'll order for the lady.
0: I almost did. I almost did. You know, I can, I guess, at this point. I can just say, what kind of salads do you have? And then that's come on, ladies, be real. Order also. Don't order a salad. Get what you really want.
2: A salad? I was at a dinner the other night, and they had a Caesar salad with a lemon Caesar dressing, which is my favorite thing ever.
1: Oh, that sounds good.
2: Lemon Caesar, so I ordered a salad. Because that is delicious. And did I eat the whole thing? No.
0: Would it have taken you 25 minutes to figure out that you wanted that salad?
2: Well, no.
1: Do you put salmon on yours?
2: Occasionally.
1: Yeah, I like that.

0: Kiss Your Goodbye Go. It's Jason Aldean with Big D and Bubba.
1: Well, what'd you want to bring up, Carson?
2: I forgot. I have a solution to Bubba's dating life.
1: Oh, yeah?
2: They are casting the new season of Love is Blind.
0: I saw that.
1: Somebody sent it to me.
2: Yes, we need to send in a video.
0: I'm not TV ready. I mean, first
2: sure
0: of all.
2: Sure you are.
0: Dude, I love Love is Blind. They're all 30 and under. I am not 30 and under. I am not one of the cast members of Love is Blind.
3: This is for the show.
2: Thank you, Schaefer. Yes.
0: Yeah.
2: I have researched. I do not see anything about an age restriction. I've looked.
3: And you look great.
2: Yeah, you do.
3: You look great.
0: What if like the show says, okay, we need you gone for 3 weeks? I know you guys would love
2: but
0: that.
2: It's
3: we'll
2: here.
3: Figure it out.
2: But it's here.
1: It's in Nashville.
2: Ooh. Yes.
0: Oh.
1: You do it during the day.
2: Yes.
1: Or in the afternoon.
4: Yeah. I think the age thing is implied.
2: Right, but it's not specified. It's not specified. And hey, we have Bubba from the CMA, ACM, Country Radio Hall of Fame, Big D and Bubba.
1: Who cares? But
2: okay, but stupid TV people might shush.
1: You're, I don't know. I don't
2: they,
1: mean,
2: see,
1: maybe.
2: That's, maybe you put a bunch of letters in front of it, they'll think he's fancy.
1: All right.
2: So
1: at least think about it, Bub.
2: Yeah, I think that Garrett should be working on a video for you right now.
4: Or we should be working on getting my twin brother on the show.
0: We should. We should.
1: That's actually better,
0: that's
1: Garrett.
0: That's a much better thing. Because he's a very attractive dude. He's got the whole thing. He's the young.
4: Well, it doesn't matter because Love is Blind, Bubba.
0: Yeah, but Love is Blind, they cast people that people want to look at.
1: Would he do it?
4: No.
1: Okay.
4: But
2: what?
0: Why wouldn't he do it?
4: He's just not the type of guy that likes to broadcast himself to the world. Which I
1: yeah,
2: would your other brother do it? The pirate? I'd watch him.
1: Garrett has another brother who dresses up like
0: he's Jack Sparrow.
3: Well, Brian can come in and do your job, and we send you out onto the show.
1: Yeah, I wouldn't know.

0: and Boston. Don't forget to check out the videos of her in the studio from the other day. They're on our socials, YouTube, Insta, TikTok, at Big D and Bubba.
1: Good morning. This is Donna. I was calling to talk to Carson. So I know what she's going through with her washer. I had an issue with my dryer. I actually went online and bought the motherboard myself.
2: Okay,
1: for $90, and I put it into my dryer and fixed the issue all by myself.
0: Wow. Donna.
2: What?
0: Donna, you need to come by my house. I have a lot of projects.
2: What did you just say? That is
1: So I have a Whirlpool washer and dryer. They are the front load. Okay. So one day I went to use my dryer and it would not work. And come to find out, the motherboard was burnt. I took it apart myself and I looked it up, went online and looked up the serial number and the model number and all that other stuff and bought the motherboard for $90.
0: You're amazing.
1: I don't want to go out and buy a new appliance if I don't have to.
2: Mm.
1: And I was too cheap to ask

0: down. Parker McCollum with Big D and Bubba, 1-800-667-8686.
1: So see, there's a big blood shortage, national blood shortage.
2: They've been on me for, man, about a week and a half or so, maybe even 2 weeks, saying, you know, I get the text messages because I'm a pretty regular donor.
1: Yeah.
2: And I get the text messages and they're like, we have a shortage and this and that. But the problem is they say it so often that I didn't realize that this one was real.
3: Yeah, this is it's only the second time they've ever labeled it critical. That I don't know if the numbers have come up since Tuesday, but on Tuesday they declared they had less than a day left of blood type O. Yeah.
1: Do y'all know? Obviously, you know what your blood type is. I have no idea what mine is.
2: Really?
1: Yeah, I couldn't.
2: How have you gone this far in your life? I thought whenever we had that phlebotomist come in that day.
1: Yeah, but I don't remember. I don't remember what it was. And also, can't we make blood? Are we not at the point where we can create it?
2: It's like, not the same.
1: I think natural is better, of course.
2: Yeah. I'm checking right now to see, because I keep all kinds of notes under your contact in your
1: Man,
2: in
1: I
2: phone.
1: Hope you don't know my... I hope you don't have a...
3: I hope that he would be does. The, this would be amazing.
1: Man, that's going to change the way I see you.
4: Just make it up.
1: I
4: don't. Just scare him.
1: Good.
4: Scare him. Let him know.
1: Oh, you got M negative.
2: M double negative.
1: Look at you. You got WD-40.
2: So yeah, we are at a crisis level, an actual crisis level for blood. If you've never done it before, it's literally, it takes 10 minutes.
3: Yeah, it's so easy.

0: And it doesn't hurt, I promise you. I'm a big baby with this stuff, and it's just not a problem.
1: The
0: it's,
1: longest part about it is answering the questions.
0: Yeah, and you get a cookie.
1: And they also track, if you do the app, they also track how many gallons of blood you've given over the course of your existence.
2: Have you given gallons?
1: Oh, gallons. Several
2: gallons.
1: You've
2: given gallons of blood over the years?
1: Yeah.
2: Oh, wow. Good for you.
1: Yeah. And you get little badges and stuff, so you can gamify the whole thing. But yeah, so contact the American Red Cross, download their app. You've got all kinds of ways. Google.
2: There's also lots of great local blood places,
1: blood
2: too.
1: Banks all over. Yeah. So yeah, please give blood.
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1: Hey, how's your summer going? 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
8: South Sound weather.
9: Ample sunshine expected today with highs around 78. Winds out of the west, 5 to 10 miles per hour. Clear skies again tonight, 51. Bright sunshine tomorrow, highs around 86. Rain likely Saturday, highs around 72. 74, sunshine mixed with clouds at times Sunday. That's the latest from the South Sound Weather Center. I'm meteorologist Shelley Lynn Blade. Currently, it's 60 degrees. K-A-Y.

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4: On the PNW Ag Network, I'm Michael McDonald. Past couple of years, challenge for local potato growers, but not because of Mother Nature, but economic challenges instead. Past 2 years have seen a reduction in contracts, meaning growers don't always have a home for their potatoes after they're harvested. In response, Idaho potato growers pulling back acreage this year, planting just under 299,000 acres statewide. Jamie Higgum, executive director of the Idaho Potato Commission.
5: We're down some acres, which we needed to be. I think total we're down about 15,000 acres, which is quite a chunk. But, you know, that's only one side of the story. The other side of the story is how the yields and the quality are when they're harvested.
4: When it comes to yield, Higgum stressed if growers reduce acres by 5%, but yield is up 6%, they haven't made much ground, if any. He stressed it's key the entire industry works for a balance instead.
5: We're still waiting to see. We've had some early frosts here in Idaho, and there's still a long ways to go until this crop is made. But we want to have the right amount of potatoes to return our growers as, you know, a fair return to them and also to be fair with our customers at the same time.
4: USDA says Washington, Oregon, Florida, Maine, and Texas did not change acreage from last year. Nationwide, 873,000 acres of potatoes were planted in 2026. That is a 3.2% year-over-year decrease. Central Oregon Irrigation District announcing the natural flows in the Deschutes River dropping. That means district water deliveries will decrease as well. COID officials say they will drop the delivery percentages to around 70%, which could fluctuate. They also added the river flows are being closely monitored now, and district officials will keep the Central Oregon community updated as flows and deliveries change. For more information and links to the Central Oregon Irrigation District, head to our website, pnwag.net. This is the PNW Ag Network. 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
3: South Sound weather.
4: Daytime highs approaching 78 today. Under sunny skies, winds out of the west, 5 to 10 miles per hour. Lows around 51 with fog tonight, clear skies. Bright sunshine with fog in spots early tomorrow. High temperatures reach up to 86. Rain likely Saturday. High temperatures reach up to 72. 74, sunshine mixed with clouds at times Sunday. That's the latest from the South Sound Weather Center. I'm meteorologist Paul Trombley. Currently 65.

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0: Lori T here. I am at the opening day of Thurston County Fair. It's amazing. It's actually quite quiet around here. Not a lot of people have started coming in yet, but that is sure to change soon. There is a special deal going on today. If you bring a donation of food for the Thurston County Food Bank, you can get in for just a dollar. Think of it. $1 can get you into the Thurston County Fair. You can see all the fun animals, ride all the great rides, and see all of the fun vendors. I am walking to our booth right now, and oh my goodness, I'm walking by a petting zoo. The sun is shining, the sky is blue. You guys, it's the Thurston County Fair. Summer is still alive and well, and nowhere better to celebrate it than right here at the Thurston County Fairgrounds. So keep it right here. I'll be on all day, well, until 1 p.m., to tell you all about the fun stuff that is going on at the Thurston County Fair.
1: Hey, how's your summer going? 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
14: Daytime highs approaching 78 today. Under sunny skies, winds out of the west, 5 to 10 miles per hour. Lows around 51 with fog tonight, clear skies. Bright sunshine with fog in spots early tomorrow. High temperatures reach up to 86. Rain likely Saturday. High temperatures reach up to 72. 74, sunshine mixed with clouds at times Sunday. That's the latest from the South Sound Weather Center. I'm meteorologist Paul Trombley. Right now, it's 69 degrees.
13: K-A-Y-O.

0: Lori T here. I am at the opening of the Thurston County State Fair. It is day one. People are starting to arrive. If you want to stop by our booth, it's real easy to find. You just need to head. If you come in the front entrance, we are right by the front entrance. If you're coming in the back entrance, all you need to do is follow the sound of chainsaws because we are right next to the chainsaw carving station. We're also right next to Vuelta la Luna circus show. So we are an easy to find booth. And if you do stop by, you could enter to win some great tickets. We have tickets to Chrome on the Range, and we also have tickets to see Chicago and tickets to see Hardy. 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

0: Lori T here. I am having fun at the Thurston County Fair. I'm about to wander around and try to pick out which fair food will be my first little taste of fair food. Should I go for a classic hot dog and burger? Maybe a slushy? It's getting kind of hot outside. What to choose? There's so many wonderful choices. Speaking of choices, you can choose all three contests at our booth to enter, and you could potentially win all three of them. You never know. We've got tickets to see Chicago at the State Fair, tickets to see Hardy at the State Fair, and tickets for Chrome on the Range, that incredible car show and concert at the Tumwater Valley Golf Course. And oh my goodness, the dancers have started at Vuelta La Luna. Look at this. The Thurston County Fair is bopping. If you're not here today, you should be.
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11: Schirler Sundays is back behind the Three Magnets Brewing in Olympia every Sunday until August 30th. 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

0: Lori T here, reporting to you from the Thurston County Fair, stuffed full of delicious fair food. Oh my goodness. There were corn dogs, there was caramel corn, there was so much shaved ice and lovely cool things to drink. I went with my typical choice. Though it might not be typical fair food, I went with a gyro, all right? I love a good gyro. The lamb, the tzatziki, it is absolutely delicious. And then I stopped by Travelin' Tom's for a delicious dirty chai, one of my favorite iced coffee drinks. And I swear, I think I see some people drinking hot coffee. On a day like this, I'm sorry, I am an iced girly all the way. But I am having so much fun at the Thurston County Fair, and you should stop by our booth. We've got a bunch of contests for you to enter and maybe win. And it is such a beautiful day. It's not too hot. It's not too cold. Not a cloud in the sky. Come on down, see the sights, and eat some delicious food.
1: Hey, how's your summer going? Did you do that one fun thing you promised yourself you were going to do? 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
9: South Sound Weather.
10: Ample sunshine expected this afternoon, with daytime highs approaching 78. Winds out of the west, 5 to 10 miles per hour. Clear skies develop, with fog at times. Tonight, lows level off around 51. High temperatures reach up to 86, and foggy early tomorrow, bright sunshine. Rain likely Saturday, highs around 72. 74, a blend of clouds and sun Sunday. That's the latest from the South Sound Weather Center. I'm meteorologist Paul Trombley. Currently, it's 73 degrees.
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0: KT here. I am at the Thurston County Fair. We are having a great day. Our booth is in a grand location. We are right by the entrance, next to a coffee truck, next to La Vuelta Luna Circus, and next to a chainsaw carving station where they carve things with chainsaws out of wood. They're actually doing a demonstration right now, and there's a bunch of teenage boys here, and I bet you that most of them probably wouldn't even be looking at art, but you suddenly get chainsaws involved. Well, now that's cool. Hey, anything to make the kiddos slow down for a second, stop looking at their phones, and appreciate all the fun things you can do with art, even if that does mean chainsaw. As for fun things to do at the fair, there is so much stuff to do. There's, of course, all the rides, but I, for one, am going to take a break and sneak in to the flower show. Oh, it's going to smell amazing in there.
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0: T here. I am at the Thurston County Fair. I have been out and exploring, and I've just come back from the gorgeous flower exhibition at the Thurston Expo Center. It is right across from our booth. You should absolutely visit it if you come to the fair today. Oh, the flowers there, of course they were beautiful. I saw the most perfect dahlias, the biggest lilies I have ever seen, and I saw a whole bunch of flowers that I didn't even know existed. It was gorgeous out there. Oh, and did I mention the flower arrangements? They were beautiful, big and luscious and moving. There is so much to see and do here at the Thurston County Fair. You will be amazed. You will have so much fun. And if, when you do stop by our booth. We've got a bunch of contests for you and we love saying hi.
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3: 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The entire band is going to be in here. We're going to have an upright bass. We got fiddles. We got banjos. It's going to be a party on your way in for the Friday show with Big D and Bubba. 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

0: Hey, how's your summer going? 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
2: Yeah! 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
7: South Sound weather.
8: Daytime highs approaching 78 this afternoon. Under sunny skies, winds out of the west, 5 to 10 miles per hour. Clear skies develop, with fog at times. Tonight, lows dip down to about 50. Highs around 86, with fog in spots. Early tomorrow, sunny skies. Highs level off around 72, Saturday, with rain likely. 74, a blend of clouds and sun, Sunday. That's the latest from the South Sound Weather Center. I'm meteorologist Paul Trombley. Currently, it's 75 degrees.

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0: Hey, how's your summer going? 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
7: South Sound weather.
8: Clear skies this afternoon. A daytime high is approaching 78. West winds 5 to 10 miles per hour. Clear skies develop with fog at times. Tonight, lows around 50. Bright sunshine develops with fog in spots early. Tomorrow, daytime highs approaching 86. Rain likely Saturday, highs around 72. 74, partly cloudy skies Sunday. That's the latest from the South Sound Weather Center. I'm meteorologist Laura Lockwood. Right now, 77.
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0: a lot, Wyatt Flores, for joining us in the studio today. 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
1: So, the Cleverleys are a bluegrass comedy band. The entire band is going to be in here. We're going to have an upright bass. We got fiddles. We got banjos. It's going to be a party on your way in for the Friday show with Big D and Bubba. Wake up with us tomorrow morning on Your Country, 96.9 KO.
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0: Hey, how's your summer going? Did you do that one fun thing you promised yourself you were going to do? Tired of seeing all your friends' vacation pics on social media? 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KO has tickets to Luke Bryan for Saturday, August 8th at White River Amphitheater. We'd love to reward you with a pair. 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
8: South Sound weather.
9: Bright sunshine expected this afternoon, with daytime highs approaching 79. West winds 5 to 10 miles per hour. Clear skies develop with fog at times. Tonight, lows dip down to about 50. Highs level off around 86. Tomorrow, bright sunshine. High of 72 Saturday with rain likely. 74, partly cloudy skies Sunday. That's the latest from the South Sound Weather Center. I'm meteorologist Laura Lockwood. Currently, it's 81 degrees.
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0: Hey, how's your summer going? Did you do that one fun thing you promised yourself you were going to do? Tired of seeing all your friends' vacation pics on social media? Don't wake up the morning after Labor Day and wonder, hey, where the summer went? 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
11: South Sound weather.
12: Ample sunshine expected this afternoon, with daytime highs approaching 82. West winds 5 to 10 miles per hour. Lows level off around 50 with fog tonight. Bright sunshine expected with fog in spots early tomorrow. High temperatures reach up to 86. Rain likely Saturday. Highs around 72. 74, a mix of clouds and sun Sunday. That's the latest from the South Sound Weather Center. I'm meteorologist Laura Lockwood. Right now, 82.
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0: 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Tomorrow, we got a party dropping
1: 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Y'all don't
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1: 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The entire band is going to be in here. We're going to have an upright bass. We got fiddles. We got banjos. It's going to be a party on your way in for the Friday show with Big D and Bubba. 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